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0: Minimum maximum temperature op hierdie Vrydag die 3de Julie lyk so: Plettenberg Baai 12-19, Grahamstad 7-16, Mthatha 10-18, Queenstown 3-14, luister Graaffrei net -2-16, Craddock 1-14, Port St. John's 14-22, Bishu 8-18, Oos-London is amper 13-20, Port Elizabeth op 10-19, Jeffreys Baai 10-20. Uit die nagte dispatch, goeiemôre julle, 6 en 20 grade. 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Hierdie weerbulletin met die vriendelike samenwerking van die Suid-Afrikaanse Weerdiens, kontak hulle gerus vir meer besonderhede. Ons sê dankie Clinicare, julle maak die JKB program moontlik, maandag tot Vrydag 9 tot 12. Ondersteun gerus vir Clinicare.
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0: Dit bly maar groot tref, en Stick Figure se Angels Above Me. 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
0: Minimum maximum temperatuur op die Vrydag, die 3de Julie, Plettenberg Baai 12, 19 Gramstad, 7, 16, Mtata 10, 18, Queenstown 3, 14, Graaf-Reinet minus 2, 16, Cradock 1, 14, Pots & Johns 14, 22, Bishu 8, 18, Oos-London 13, 20, Portlieswet is op 10, 19, Jeffreys Baai 10, 20, uit die nagte spat 6 en 20 grade. 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
0: The Razor Wall, definitief. 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

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But when it's love, I guess that's all you need. But for me,